That face you make when it's raining. So many dangerous faces, wouldn't even try to replace it. Just face it, you know we've come this far, we were never gonna waste it. Cause you're amazing, you're the dangerous road that I never ever looked both ways in. And are you sure you're alright, like, it's fine if you're not, honestly. Cause it rains like overtime, I'm running out of ways I can make this rhyme. You're the ancient mariner, default damager, fire in your eyes, I will call up the manager. Please don't, cause now my hood's up, you got a screw face even when the sun's up. It's like...

That face you make when it's raining, it's so complicated, I couldn't even replicate it. It's unbasic, I gotta make up words when I try to explain it. And that's the main thing, reason fails me. You gotta look like fuck you, pay me. And don't look at me in that tone of voice, alright? I'm trying, I really am, I promise. And it rains like overtime, we've come a long way since yours and mine. Is the meaning dulled or have I lost my shine? I don't think so, come inside and I warm up a Vimto. And my hood's up, yeah. You got a screw face even when the sun's up, it's like...

0: 12.30 Uhr haben wir es. Das sind die letzten Klänge der Clubtones. No Eyes.
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0: Von der dystopischen Romanvorlage hin zu einer Serie, die uns in eine sehr, sehr düstere Sci-Fi-Zukunft schickt. 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
2: For two seasons now we have seen you, Rebecca, as a Juliet, exploring this world. And she is such an impressive and interesting character with many layers. She's clever, she's sometimes a badass, but I think also sometimes a little bit socially clumsy. Which side of Juliet can fans expect to see in season 3 that you like most?
3: Oh, okay. So I think the way that I've kind of broken it down in a very illiterate way compared to Graham. Juliet, for me, the way I would act her, I like finding the social awkwardness. You know, someone who works well with machinery, that is her base of communication. And that was her safety. Then we took her out of the safety and we put her into what we thought was a silo that was empty, and there was one awkward man, and she realized she had to actually interact with human beings to move forward for the greater good. It wasn't sort of the one issue solving the murder of her boyfriend. This was bigger than that. So she had to go on this emotional arc of humanity coming together, sort of her to others. And I think with this one, we start off as a very broken shell. We have basically just kind of cracked a Juliet we know, and we start off with a person who has no memory. She has defibrillated memories, little shocks of DNAs, of feelings and emotions when she meets people. And it coming back to the original story of trying to just figure out the truth, figure out this kind of woman. She's like a panzer. What do you call them? Like an

0: Botox for the climate, fashion hate, soda lime, bright eye for a cyclops, tongue talk on the top floor, diva chainsaw, warlocks, a stylist, and the Fulham girls think they're Irish. 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

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Four walls fall into Poseidon. The bedpost turn into an island. And I'm laying there beside it. Yeah. Laugh to myself, I can't believe that I was frightened. I go to leave, feel his hands tighten. The birds flag above us, angels are living here among us.

lust. And after thought, are they harsh on us? Funny how the past can judge still. But the only thing that's real really is that pressure that you feel. A man trained to, yeah, I'm just a man trained to kill. To love, yo, I never had the skill.